0: Contact that too.
1: Police control.
0: Roger, honeycircle is go. Put it back in conference, please. Thank you.

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I said he's a scumbag.

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1: Hello to the wonderful listeners of Express FM. We're nothing but thieves. We hope to see you at our show in January. And yeah, we can't wait to play for you again. 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

Indiana Jones, you that big polystyrene boulder. Is this what you said you'd be when you fantasized about getting older? Left lane slow, the right ones for taking over. Your ghost dog's the middle lane. I said I'd call on Thursday, but I never. Too much grind, not enough rise. I swear I almost broke.

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1: Hello, listeners of Express FM. It's your boys Leap here. We just wanted to say thank you so, so much for listening to us. We love you guys so much. We're going to be playing Arca Plus on November 11th, so we'd love to see you guys there. Lots of love. Bye-bye.
2: Love you.
1: See you.

I feel hellish, because it's like, yo, like, if I would have known he was so cool, and it's like, yo, if I would have watched interviews sooner, bro, we were so alike. It's unfortunate, because it's like, yo, when people die, that's when you, like, you know? Because, yo, remorse kind of makes you check them out.

0: Express FM.
1: I wish you were stood in front of me, but you're behind a white screen. It doesn't make it